You know, every now and then I think you might like to hear something from us. Nice and easy. 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We never ever do nothing nice and easy. We always do it nice and rough. But we're gonna take the beginning of this song and do it easy. 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

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And you are so gay with Parisian demands. You can run around. Your view of society screws up my mind like you'll never know. 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In